away from me. Oh, the way I hear the melody, the waves bring clarity running through me. You can't take this away from me.

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Yeah. It's your boy Fady. And Hanze. And Rebel Groove. Listen out.

Bloomberg GT Radyo. Bloomberg GT Radyo. Well, I shook hands with the devil down on the south side and he bought us both a drink. With a pad and a pencil set by his side, I said, tell me what you think. I've been looking for my savior, looking for my truth. I

fade eventually. So if our time is running out, day after day, we'll make the mundane a masterpiece. Oh my, my, oh my, my love, I take one look at you, you're taking me out.

Bloomberg GT Radyo. Too much of Hennessy. Just gonna tell y'all I feel. Look.